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4: 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And you know what I'm talking about. Just let me know if you wanna go to that home out on the range. 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

you do what they told ya. 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Now you do what they told ya. Now you do what they told ya.